En Máxima Vida, el BIE no para. No para. My face, don't know where I am, 'cause I got my drugs from Amsterdam.

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way or the other, so check out my message to you. 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Everybody's saying that the scat man stutters, but does and never stutter when he sings. But what you don't know, I'm gonna tell you right now, that the stutter and the scat is the same thing. 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Where's the scat man? I'm the scat man. Why should we be pleasing any politician? Reasons would

Everybody stutters one way or the other, so check out my message to you. As a matter of fact, I don't let nothing hold you back. If the scat man can do it, so can you. I hear you all ask about the meaning of scat. Well, I'm the professor, and all I can tell you is while you're still sleeping, the saints are still weeping, because things you call dead haven't yet had the chance to be born. I'm the scat man.

Lanzai, Pedro Capó, Georgie Noriega, Reco 808, Shadow Towers, Puerto Rico. Welcome to the paradise.

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1: 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Máxima. Abre tu mente.